years can a mountain exist before it is washed to the sea? 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

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Oh, c'est si bon. So I say it to you, like the French.

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1: It's so good.
0: Nothing else can replace just your slightest embrace. And if